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Site case altered LOC. Police request dates Lewis and Clark Gardens. At 1221, Boonslick Road, Unit 303A. Cross streets are Fairgowns Road. Medic 211, and 9425. Site case altered LOC. Police request stage Lewis and Clark Gardens. At 1221, Boonslick Road. Unit 303A. Cross streets are Fairgowns Road. 1902.

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2: 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Cross Street Sergio and Gertman Road. 9542. Gas odor. Inside. Cabo Grease Anchors. 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Jocelyn Place. 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

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Abdominal pain. 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

0: 95 2011 Kathleen, please. Calling my dental water. She's been out of town, arrived home, and passed over inside the residence. She did notice the dial was not in the off position. She turned it off at this time and evacuated the residence. No report of illness. Why isn't that with you? Responding to Pathways, 161 Piper Road. 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I did make contact with EC, no visible hazards. So the pole station has now been pulled, so I need assistance resetting.
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0: 9134 is clear to disregard. 14 on scene. That is 351 responding, 2339 Oak Pass Drive, a 44-year-old female with left lower abdominal pain, no other symptoms.

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Medic 242. Seizure. At 3433, River Chase Parkway. Cross streets are Elman Road. Medic 242. Seizure. At 3433, River Chase Parkway. Cross streets are Elman Road. 1924.

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Cross streets are Wentzville Parkway. 9815 and Metaphor 12. 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At 228 Savannah Terrace Drive. Cross streets are Wentzville Parkway. 1926.

Medic 242 responding 3433 River Chase Parkway. 2-year-old female, single seizure, no longer seizing. Report is conscious, not alert. Did go swimming today earlier in a pool.

other portals. I'm just in the phone internet page, 228 in the area. This is a GPS medical location contact for an unnamed male. His registered address is 250 Savannah Terrace, room 265. We did make contact with staff, and they are going to go check on him.

0: I was going 12 by 8:15. 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

Medic 321. Fall possibly dangerous. Madison Prairie Point Apartments. At 2112, Savannah Circle. Cross streets are Highway K and Sussex Meadow Drive. Medic 321. Fall possibly dangerous. Madison Prairie Point Apartments. At 2112, Savannah Circle. Cross streets are Highway K and Sussex Meadow Drive. 1947.

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Cross streets are Barrahaven Boulevard and Hemming Road. Medic 341, seizure, at 109, Riparian Drive. Cross streets are Barrahaven Boulevard and Hemming Road. 1951.

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Traumatic injury. At Elman Road and Oakmont Drive. 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At Elman Road and Oakmont Drive. 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

0: 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Traumatic injury. At Elman Road and Oakmont Drive. Cross streets are Elman Road and Oakmont Drive. 9610. 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At Elman Road and Oakmont Drive. Cross streets are Elman Road and Oakmont Drive. 1953.
1: Hi, this is 41 responding 109 with Ryan Dive. 29-year-old male, single seizure, no longer seizing at this time. Patient is epileptic and severely autistic. His last seizure was over a year ago. Reported conscious and alert at this time.

0: C-95-54 is on the scene. 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
1: 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Can you clear on that?

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1: 3242, incoming and downgrade.

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1: 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Just advise if you're going to need air ambulance for anything.
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0: 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Go ahead and pull to the scene here, and I would like your light. 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
1: 8614, 8600, you want us up there closer? All I need is lights. Yeah, we're sitting back up here on the hill. We'll pull up where you're at.
0: I can use manpower if I've got some logs and wood to move inside the woods here.

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0: The male patient is priority 2. He's going to go to Mercy. I will be going with him, and I'll need somebody to move my buggy.
1: We'll do that.
2: Medic 341, traumatic injury, Highway DD, at 207, West Lye Court. Cross streets are West Lye Manor Drive. Medic 341, traumatic injury, Highway DD, at 207, West Lye Court. Cross streets are West Lye Manor Drive, 2043.

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0: 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Stroke history. At 301 Houston Street. Cross streets are Elm Street and West Adams Street. Medic 261 and 9410. Stroke at 301 Houston Street. Cross streets are Elm Street and West Adams Street. 2049.
1: Medic 241 here responding, Amazon Fulfillment Center, 4000 Premier Parkway, in the AM care. Caller was not with the patient, was called in by security for a 21-year-old female, near fainting, dizziness. Patient is pregnant, unknown how many weeks.

0: County for Medic 411, says clear of priority 3.
1: 411, says clear of priority 3. Alright, 261, 941, Houston 3. For 88, open mouth, blood pressure is 191 over 88. If there's an incontinence, 230. The symptoms have been ongoing for the caller.

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Assault possible danger. Police on scene advised to proceed on West Mobile Home Community. At 1533, Santa Cruz Drive. Cross streets are Old Highway 94 South. Medic 212. Assault possible danger. Police on scene advised to proceed on West Mobile Home Community. At 1533, Santa Cruz Drive. Cross streets are Old Highway 94 South. 2053.

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2425. Gas odor outside. Outside Country Inn and Suites, St. Charles City. At 1190, South Main Street. Cross streets are Boone's Lake Road and Reservoir Avenue. 9425. Gas odor outside. Outside Country Inn and Suites, St. Charles City. At 1190, South Main Street. Cross streets are Boone's Lake Road and Reservoir Avenue. 2056.

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1: 212. We're responding. This is the outside country in Sweet 1190 South Main. Guests are reporting a gas odor outside near the sidewalk. There's an advisor to the lamppost with caution tape around it in the area.
0: Q31 says clear party 3.
1: Joshua,
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At 1604, Spring Mill Drive. 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

He was responding to Snowflake, for no drive. He was responding for a 45-year-old female, which has been a racing heart, near fainting. He is en route for juveniles and a mother-in-law with dementia on scene now at Snowflake.

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0: This lamppost is leaking natural gas. 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
1: It's clear. 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

Medic 351. Assault unknown status. Police request stage Black Hawk Village. At 627, Hawklum Drive. Cross streets are Winghaven Boulevard. Medic 351. Assault unknown status. Police request stage Black Hawk Village. At 627, Hawklum Drive. Cross streets are Winghaven Boulevard. 2109.

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1: 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There's no way out.

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The 72-year-old male, he's fainted. So, complaining of dizziness and weakness, his rebirth of

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Police request stage Patriots Landing at 1499 Amber Wave Drive. Cross streets are Pewter Lane and Old Glory Court. 9134 and Medic 351. Site case unknown status. Police request stage Patriots Landing at 1499 Amber Wave Drive. Cross streets are Pewter Lane and Old Glory Court. 2124.

211, 12453. 211, 12453. I 351, the new 134 staging, 1499 Amber Wave Drive. Please go to stage. They are processing the call this time for a 13-year-old female that was sending text to friends saying she wanted to kill herself. Our caller was not on scene with the patient.

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Your patient's anatomy located in damaged land. Unknown female that was found unresponsive on the floor. Unknown further PD is not with you. I'm breathing at the time.

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0: 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We've got one tree in the roadway, out removing.
1: 734 on the scene, one tree out removing.

Yeah, I'm headed 211 South. 211 Charles Route to St. Joe's, mileage 0. 211 out to Jeffrey Charles.

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Level 3 transfer. 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Cross streets are Wentzville Parkway. 2146.

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Medic 131. Fall not dangerous. Summer Winds condos. At 655, Summer Winds Lane. Cross streets are Salt Lake Road. Medic 131. Fall not dangerous. Summer Winds condos. At 655, Summer Winds Lane. Cross streets are Salt Lake Road. 2207.

7:34. Gas odor, inside. At 5714, Renwick Place. Cross streets are Renwick Place Court and Charing Cross Court. 8734. Gas odor, inside. At 5714, Renwick Place.

0: 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Commercial structure fire. Victory Rain Fuel. At 1424, Dane Street. Cross streets are Excalibur Boulevard and South Main Street. Respond on Lincoln County Ops 4. 98:24. Commercial structure fire. Victory, Lane Fuel. At 1424, Main Street. Cross streets are Excalibur Boulevard and South Main Street. Respond on Lincoln County Ops 4. 2209. Medic 412 and 9640. Acute heart problem, myocardial infarction. TMA station. At 1500, Highway A.
1: Medic 131 responding, 65 Summerlin Lane, first 74-year-old female.
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1: Responding 5714 with Rick Place. Gas server in the residence, the CO detector sounding. The resident reports the gas stove was accidentally left on since 1700. They have evacuated at this time.

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1: 131 is clear for 33.

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Medic 311. Gas odor, inside. At 5714, Renwick Place. 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

9410. Citizen Assist. At 572 Jefferson Street. Cross streets are North Benton Avenue and South 6th Street. 9410. Citizen Assist. At 572 Jefferson Street. Cross streets are North Benton Avenue and South 6th Street. 2231.

Static 321, back pain, at 2215, Wild Pigeon Drive. Cross streets are south out of 364. Medic 321, back pain, at 2215, Wild Pigeon Drive. Cross streets are south out of 364. 2233.

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1: 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Spend weight in the house.
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Ineffective breathing. Brunswick Road. A3, Ridgeview Court. Cross streets are First Capital Drive South. Medic 212, 9410, and 9620. Ineffective breathing. Brunswick Road. A3, Ridgeview Court. Cross streets are First Capital Drive South. 2245.

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2: 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Motel on the run, Bryan Road. At 879, Bryan Road Unit inside. Cross streets are Veterans Memorial Parkway. 9142 and Medic 421. Diabetic seizures. Motel on the run, Bryan Road. At 879, Bryan Road. Unit inside.Cross streets are Veterans Memorial Parkway. 2308.

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Medic 351. Assault Alpha. Police on scene advised to proceed O'Fallon Police Department. At 1019, Bryan Road Unit holdover. Medic 351. Assault Alpha. Police on scene advised to proceed O'Fallon Police Department. At 1019, Bryan Road. Unit holdover. 2327.

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At 411, Prince Rupert Drive. Cross streets are St. Matthew Avenue. 9114, Medic 111, and 9606. Overdose. At 411, Prince Rupert Drive. 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

teenagers on it, well, then things are for dry, and they're signing for 13-year-olds, you know, to approximately 10 to 20 pills or suicide attempts. And I believe that parents on TV are not with you.

0: Cosmetic 211, Sick Case, Wood Spring Suites, at 2100 South Old Highway 94. Cross streets are Pound West Drive and BFW Lane. Medic 211, Sick Case, Wood Spring Suites, at 2100 South Old Highway 94. Cross streets are Pound West Drive and BFW Lane. 2338.
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Medic 411. Changing. Boulevard Wampstill. Assisted living. At 120, Perry Kate Boulevard, Unit 108. Cross streets or highway. Medic 411. Changing. Boulevard Wampstill. Assisted living. At 120, Perry Kate Boulevard. Unit 108. Cross streets or highway. 2339.

0: 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Difficulty breathing. Police request stage. 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
1: Alright, 111, status clear, priority 3.
2: 111, status clear, priority 3. Medic 2, I'm responding to Whispering Seas, 2100 South Old Highway 94. The patient should be out front, the 63-year-old male with a right testicle wound that has turned black and blue. I believe it could be from a recent hernia surgery.

就主要是上一部分乱七八糟，完全可以接受。反正中国人我也，一些年轻人也有没有百分之一样 ，I went and fall, had injury as well as a left arm and left leg, skin tear, facial injury.

Not in 2015, 1994, 1978, whatever. Those first two states, they were originally out for an intoxicated subject that had left the scene. He was responding for a 50-year-old male. There's a caller reporting this, having difficulty breathing.

0: Yeah, I'm having it, that's number one. Same time of year in service. 211 going.
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0: I'll play the call back. He said he was going to be out front. He gave me the number, stand by. I'll be room 227 is where he was calling from. 227.
1: 211, that's better, thank you.

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1: 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Cross streets are South 2nd Street and South 3rd Street. 2346.

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Back pain non-recent. Bed 11, Riverine Drive Unit 1105. Cross streets of South River Road. 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Back pain non-recent. Bed 11, Riverine Drive. Unit 1105. Cross streets of South River Road. 0023.

Medic 806, Level 1 transfer, St. Joseph, St. Charles, at 300, 1st Capital Drive Unit ER 11. Cross streets are South 2nd Street and South 3rd Street. 0031.

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Ingestion not alert. At 61, Lower Court. Cross streets are Highway C and Whisper Creek Drive. 9854, Medic 412, and 9640. Ingestion not alert. At 61, Lower Court. Cross streets are Highway C and Whisper Creek Drive. 0113.

The court told Benny 54 is calling 61 while a court. A 19-year-old female, she took one edible while her conscience of her feeling faint with slight difficulty breathing. She'll be located on the second floor. The edible was consumed approximately 4 hours ago.

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Cross streets are Piper Hill Drive and St. Peter's Center Boulevard. 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At 5101, Executive Center Parkway. 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

0: relatively due to an event medical resort for doing a one executive and approximately receiving 100. Responding for a 68-year-old female with disease, has been diagnosed with necrotizing fasciitis on her feet, hip, and buttocks, experiencing chills, sweats, and symptoms 102.1 with concerns for sepsis. He's about interest.
1: And Medic 241, sick case altered LOC, Crescent Hills, at 4, Suncrest Drive, cross streets are Willett Road. 9534, and Medic 241, sick case altered LOC, Crescent Hills, at 4, Suncrest Drive, cross streets are Willett Road. 0128.

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Cross streets are Technology Drive. 0129.

Hey, 241, I need 534, zoning 4, Suncrest Drive, PD zone 3, roughly 80-year-old male, altered LC, possibly Alzheimer's, dementia-related. I'm not sure.

0: Medic 241 says clear party 3, you can disregard the bumper.
1: 241 says clear party 3, 9534, can I disregard?

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Follow public assist. At 3190, McCray Road. Cross streets or Harvester Road. Medic 231. Follow public assist. At 3190, McCray Road. Cross streets or Harvester Road. 0201.

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Ineffective breathing. 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Ineffective breathing. At 424, Woodbridge Drive. 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

kind of just buying for some of those research drives. There's some for 2.5 years female, gasping for air. He's a nebulizer, some relief. However, she's had cough and sick before, and that is why she's prescribed a nebulizer.

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0: 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Colvin Byers and my driver. 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Use all the extinguishers we have on hand. 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
1: 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Cross streets are South 2nd Street and South 3rd Street. 0301.

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Cross streets are Veterans Memorial Parkway. 92-14, medic 421, and 96-40. Fainting, patient not alert. At 33, North Line Drive. Cross streets are Veterans Memorial Parkway. 0346.

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I'm a 7-year-old female, multiple cyclical episodes, injuries, patients in and out of consciousness at this time.

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Hemorrhage not alert. At 546, Connaught Road. Cross streets on Berkshire Downs Drive. Medic 361, 9680, and 8712. Hemorrhage not alert. At 546, Connaught Road. Cross streets are Berkshire Downs Drive. 0406.

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At 5001, 5013 Island Harbor Drive. 9440, Medicaid 05, and 9610. 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At 5001, 5013 Island Harbor Drive. 0428.

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1: 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Headache, sudden onset.
0: Units responding. 865,000
1: Marina Drive, Unit A. Marina Drive, Unit A. Cross Street, Delight Drive, and Highway 94 North.
0: Actually, in the lake, it is
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0: The driver was initially out of the vehicle, got back in, and is trying to reverse out of the lake and up the embankment at this time.
1: Unknown injury. Unit A.
0: I believe this will be an MVA. And vehicle is not submerged in the lake. City PD is
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2: 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I'll have my Harbor Command.
0: 9440 on scene, one vehicle partially in the water. 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
2: Stand by, I'll advise.
0: That's fair.

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Probably an add-on for a 20-year-old female with headache, abdominal, and leg pain, vomiting, since approximately 2200.

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1: 944.
0: Both patients have been assisted out of the vehicle. We have two patients, priority three, possible non-transport.
1: Both patients out of vehicle, two patients, priority three, possible non-transport.
0: .805 can continue on the quiet.
1: .805 continue on the quiet. Counting like 431
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Cross streets or Highway K. 0500.

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At 4520 Central School Road. 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

0: 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We're proceeding on the quiet.
1: 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A744 is clear to disregard.

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0: Mike 211 from 25 responding, 2020 Clock Tower Square, off South 4th Street, 22 male with blurry vision, dizzy and vomiting, sensing starting around 4:30.
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2: At 2:29, responding near River Crossing Apartments in Levy Riverling Drive, apartment 1105. PD is responding for a 64-year-old male, followed by injuries. Briefly came home from the hospital.

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0: Medic 412. Swollen known status. Boulevard Lampsville. Independent living. At 110, Harry Kate Boulevard, Unit 3017. Cross streets are Highway C and John Charles Drive. Medic 412. Swollen known status. Boulevard Lampsville. Independent. Living. At 110, Harry Kate Boulevard. Unit 3017. Cross streets are Highway C and John Charles Drive. 0722.
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0: 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At 16, Fisher Hill Drive. Cross streets are Salt Lick. Medic
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0: 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At 16, Fisher Hill Drive. Cross streets are Salt Lick. 0627.

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7440, Medicaid 05, and 9610, chest pain, at 3737, First Street, Cross Street Sir Mueller. 9440, Medicaid 05, and 9610, chest pain, at 3737, First Street, Cross Street Sir Mueller. 0646,

Yeah, you can apply there for 4 years, starting 3737 Burr Street off Mueller. The cops can be running the side of the house to the backyard for a 59-year-old male with chest pains, adjusted breathing, excessive cardiac history.

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Overdose unknown status. 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
1: You were first born at Liberty High School, 2275 Stoners Road. You were located in the nurse's office for approximately 60 mL overdose of an unknown substance. Patient is unconscious and breathing. 2 doses of Narcan given.

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1: 431 says Clifford 39662, which is that?
2: Medicaid 05, 9410, 9435, 9406, 9440, 9450, 9425, 9403, Hudsonville Fire 4835, and 9620, Residential Structure Fire, at Gallagher Avenue and Pine Street. Cross streets are Gallagher Avenue and Pine Street. Respond on FE Tac 61. Medic, 805, 9410, 9435, 9406, 9440, 9450, 9425, 9403, Hudsonville Fire 4835, and 9620, Residential Structure Fire, at Gallagher Avenue and Pine Street. Cross streets are Gallagher Avenue and Pine Street.

0: 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Motor vehicle accident and known injury. At I-70 East and Highway K. Cross streets or I-70 East and Highway K. 91.42, 92.14, Medic 421, 91.06. And 96.06, motor vehicle accident and known injury. At I-70 East and Highway K. Cross streets or I-70 East and Highway K. 0736.
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0: units responding. This is going to be in the area of Gallagher and Pine Street. The caller was no longer on scene. They stated that the house backed up to Gallagher. There was black smoke coming from a home in the area.
1: Pattonville Fire 4802. Residential structure fire. At Gallagher Avenue and Pine Street. Cross streets are Gallagher Avenue and Pine Street. Respond on SE Tac 61.
0: Units responding in the area of Gallagher and Pine. Yes, City District. This is a fire in a fire pit in the backyard.
1: 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Cross streets are Gallagher Avenue and Pine Street. Respond on SE Tac 61. 0738.
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0: 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At 170 North Wellington Street. Cross streets on Downing Street and South Wellington Street. Medic 132. 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At 170 North Wellington Street. Cross streets on Downing Street and South Wellington Street. 0757.
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1: 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Frontera Springs of Garden Prairie, at 7275, Highway N, Unit 203. 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

0: 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Who's the front entrance for an 81-year-old male following the apocalyptic injury?
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Cross streets are Big Piney Drive and Bryan Road. 9142, and Medic 132. 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At 1186, Sitting Bull Drive. Cross streets are Big Piney Drive and Bryan Road. 0803.

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And Medic 261. 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Patient not alert. 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At 3301, Rechateau's Drive. Cross streets are Rechateau's Court and White Lake Drive. 9435. And Medic 261. Memorial Parkway and Veterans Memorial Parkway. 0810. 9435.

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Rishuttos. At 3301, Rishuttos Drive. Cross streets are Rishuttos Court and White Lake Drive. 0811.

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1: 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Cross streets are Conout Road. 0814.

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Medic 111. 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The Oak Senior Living. At 707 NG Road, Unit 242. Cross streets are South Main Street. Medic 111. Abdominal pain. 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At 707 NG Road. Unit 242. Cross streets are South Main Street. 0820.

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0: 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At 99, Gillette Circle Pass. Cross streets are Pittman Hill Road. 0832. 341 and 9844. 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Thunder Hill Village. 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Cross streets are Heritage Common Circle and Thunder Hill Drive. 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Changing. Thunder Hill Village. At 711, Rolling Wind Drive. Cross streets are Heritage Common Circle and Thunder Hill Drive. 0833.
1: 34 responding to 12 Chestnut Hill Drive. 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Medic 312 was 2909 Gillette Circle Pass on Pittman Hill Road. 63-year-old female near Faye. She has an ovarian cancer.

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0: 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Hopefully, I'm there on their favor to recent cardiac atrial history. 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
1: 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Cross streets are Bryan Road. Medic 131, chest pain, O'Fallon Police Department, at 1019 Bryan Road. Cross streets are Bryan Road. 0835.

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1: Okay, what's up, 3.3, 3.3, 3.3, 3.3, 3.3, 3.3, 3.3, 3.3, 3.3, 3.3, 3.3, 3.3, 3.3, 3.3, 3.3, 3.3, 3.3, 3.3, 3.3, 3.3, 3.3, 3.3, 3.3, 3.3, 3.3, 3.3, 3.3, 3.3, 3.3, 3.3, 3.3, 3.3, 3.3, 3.3, 3.3, 3.3, 3.3, 3.3, 3.3, 3.3, 3.3, 3.3, 3.3, 3.3, 3.3, 3.3, 3.3, 3.3, 3.3, 3.3, 3.3, 3.3, 3.3, 3.3, 3.3, 3.3, 3.3, 3.3, 3.3, 3.3, 3.3, 3.3, 3.3, 3.3, 3.3, 3.3, 3.3, 3.3, 3.3, 3.3, 3.3, 3.3, 3.3, 3.3,

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2: 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Cross Street, Herzenbel. 0844. Medic 232 and 9620. Evaluation, acute onset priority symptom. McClay Senior Care. At 3801, McClay Road Unit Lobby. Cross streets are Horst Myers Road and Jungerman Road. Medic 232 and 9620. Evaluation, acute onset priority symptom. McClay Senior Care. At 3801, McClay Road. Unit Lobby. Cross streets are Horst Myers Road and Jungerman Road. 0844. Medic 242. Changing. At
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0: 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Approximately 80 year old female having seizures for over 5 minutes, still unconscious and breathing. 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

0: Renegade 07, Level 1 transfer, St. Joseph's Lake, St. Louis, at 100.
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1: 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Boulevard Senior Assisted Living at 3340 Elman Road Unit Hall. Cross streets are Harry S. Truman Boulevard and Truman Terrace Drive. 9467. Follow possibly dangerous. Boulevard Senior Assisted Living at 3340 Elman Road Unit Hallway. Cross streets are Harry S. Truman Boulevard and Truman Terrace Drive. 0900. 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

0: 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Cross streets are Palm Jennifer Avenue. 0926. 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

Thanks for responding to the Northern HIV Drive. Did you just heard a male caller found the patient on the floor with a weakness and groin pain, also confused,

0: 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Chapter at the streets. At 333, Mulholland Drive. 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Medic 212. Fall not dangerous. Chapter at the streets. At 333, Mulholland Drive. 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

19 12 responding chapter at the street 33 Mulholland Drive. 37 female, ankle injury from a fall. 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

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Fall Not Dangerous. 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At 333, Mulholland Drive. Cross Streets are Beale Street. 94-25. Fall Not Dangerous. Chapter at the Streets. At 333, Mulholland Drive. Cross Streets are Beale Street. 10-12. 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

0: Flight 121, 9610, 9514, 8712, 9534, 9542, 9134, 9114, and 9506. Residential structure fire. Safe Haven House. At 7338, Mexico Road. Cross streets are South Church Street and Pioneer Drive.
1: Respond
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0: Medic 121, 9610, 9514, 8712, 9534, 9542, 9134, 9114, and 9506. Residential structure fire. Safe Haven House. At 7338, Mexico Road. Cross streets are South Church Street.

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1: 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Medic 241 and 9620.
0: 8114, clear to disregard. 9524 is closing.
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0: 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Units responding 7338 Mexico Road. 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We initially received a call from St. Peter's PD advising that they had a report of a structure fire from one of the residents, advising it could have been a false alarm. We then received a second call from the alarm company. They were advising panel smoke protector.
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2: Cross
1: 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Chest pain with difficulty breathing. 203 Castle and Drive Unit 14. At 203 Castle and Drive Unit 14. Cross streets are School Street and Castle and Parkway. 1018.

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1: So is this going to be Country Inn and Suites?
2: 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Please, off.
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0: 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Please, off. Please, off. Please, off.
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2: 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Are you clear?

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0: You do have a primary all clear on Division 1.
1: That's clear. All clear on Division 1. What's your fire situation?

0: off of it, man.
1: Go ahead, Alpha.
0: You have a walkout based on the Delta side. I'm going to have 9114 go back there and open that door up for him. Command for 9514.
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0: We just opened that rear walkout.

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Cross streets are South Church Street and Pioneer Drive. 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Cross streets are South Church Street and Pioneer Drive. 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
1: 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Cross streets are Wood Street and School Street. 9142 and 9114. Commercial alarm. Grace Jones, senior apartment at 116 West Pittman Street. Cross streets are Wood Street and School Street. 1043.

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0: 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Do you still need rehab one?
1: 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Amarin's on the field.
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2: 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Cross streets are South Old Highway 94 and Woodstone Drive. 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
2: 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Cross streets are South Old Highway 94 and Woodstone Drive, 1055. Medic 131, full unknown status, Grace Garden Senior Apartment, at 116 West Pittman Street. Cross streets are Wood Street and School Street. Medic 131, full unknown status, Grace Garden Senior Apartment, at 116 West Pittman Street. Cross streets are Wood Street and School Street, 1055.

put it together on the spawn boulevard, assuming that a 500 plus on circle 4020. Anyone else email? Well, other injuries, caller is not actually a patient.

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0: 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He just reset. We have no smoke up here.
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2: 62, just confirming you were advising the room service.
3: This is negative, sir. I'm going to remain on this call, but I'm going to St. Joe West for a follow-up.
2: Yeah, it's clear. We'll reopen the call. Show you back. I'm good.

0: 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Come in, I'm just curious if 95 will throw a booby shot.
1: Repeat that traffic, sir.
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1: 42, do you have a room number for the fallen patient?
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I'm going to several Homeford track. 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
1: Go ahead and have them respond to the Academy storefront. 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

28-24, and Medicaid 04. A known EMF problem. At 2891, Highway P. Cross streets are Barton Creek Boulevard and Josephville Road. 98-24, and Medicaid 04. A known EMF problem. At 2891, Highway P. Cross streets are Barton Creek Boulevard and Josephville Road. 1148.

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1: Medic 341, 9630, and 9806. Motor vehicle accident and known injury. At Highway 364 East off ramp. Cross streets are Highway 364 East and Bryan Road. 9844, 9214, Medic 341, 9630, and 9806. Motor vehicle accident and known injury. At Highway 364 East off ramp. Cross streets are Highway 364 East and Bryan Road. 1154.

he's responding eastbound Highway 364 at the off-ramp to Brian Road. I'm showing Pete on scene for 3-1-0 complaining of head and neck pain from NBA.

0: 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Yeah, investigate that.
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Sick case. Winter Haven. At 1614, Wintergrund Drive. 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At 1614, Wintergrund Drive. Cross streets are Winter Park Drive. 1206.

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Follow public assist. Highland Trails. At 21, High Trail. 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Highland Trails. At 21, High Trail. Cross streets are Connaught Road and South Trail. 1207.

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1: 100 to responding 1614 Winter Glen Drive and Winter Haven Subdivision 610 female with weakness, vomiting, diarrhea.

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Citizen assist. At Highway T and Brent Lane. Cross streets or Highway T and Brent Lane. 8934 and 8924. Citizen assist. At Highway T and Brent Lane. Cross streets or Highway T and Brent Lane. 1241.

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1: Eighty-nine fourteen to clear.

Medic 411. Obvious death. Highway T. At 87, Cedar Street. Cross streets are Croom Drive and Highway T. Medic 411. Obvious death. Highway T. At 87, Cedar Street. Cross streets are Croom Drive and Highway T. 1245.

Frank 411 is Experience, responding to 87 Cedar Street on Highway 2. Forest Oak is out, call so the house was locked and found the back door open. And that was a 65-year-old female found on the floor in the back room. Appears to be beyond any help. She does have brain cancer.

0: 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Fall not dangerous. 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At 116, West Pittman Street. 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Building 3rd FLR. Cross streets are Wood Street and School Street. 1252.
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0: 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Cross streets or Equestrian Downs Drive. Medic 131 and 9514. Site case unknown status. Police request. Stage Huntington Bounds. At 118, Huntington Crossing Drive. Cross streets or Equestrian Downs Drive. 1258.
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1: 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Until a new pole is placed, the cable will be remaining down. 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I say no reason to dispatch out any further. The original caller was not on scene to speak with.
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0: 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He was on the trail on the other side of the
1: night. With difficulty breathing. 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

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At 3601, Dross T Road. 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Commercial alarm. St. Charles West High School. At 3601, Dross T Road. Cross streets are Huntington Park and Westboro Drive. 1305.

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Nachos at 741 South Duchenne Drive. 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Medic 261 and 94 Fanging. Nachos at 740 South Duchenne Drive. Cross streets are Drosky Road and Raymond Drive. 1308.

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0: 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Nachos is 9450, responding Nachos 740 South Duchesne Drive, 60 female fainted with difficulty breathing.

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1: County 95-54 is on the scene of a large high school. Building has been evacuated. We have nothing short from the exterior. We'll be out, Gus, baby.
0: 95-54 on the scene of a large high school. Has been evacuated. Nothing showing from the exterior. Out, Gus, kidding.

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this one, but it was like a really drive to try something. 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Just recontacted Ivan Fossil.

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Residential alarm. 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

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Assist police. Police on scene advised to proceed St. Charles Crossing. At 1823, Florine Court. Cross streets are Florine Boulevard and Chapman Court. 9564. Assist police. Police on scene advised to proceed street. Charles Crossing. At 1823, Florine Court. Cross streets are Florine Boulevard and Chapman Court. 1352. 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

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Fall public assist. At 1316, Pine Bluff Drive. Cross streets are Willow Creek Court. Medic 231. 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At 1316, Pine Bluff Drive. Cross streets are Willow Creek Court. 1418. Medic 804. 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

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Cross streets are Anita Drive and Highway 94 North. 1426.

0: Medic 232, sick case, Boulevard Senior Living of St. Peter's, at 500, Bluffstone Circle Unit 106. Cross streets are South Old Highway 94 and Woodstone Drive. Medic 232, sick case, Boulevard Senior Living of St. Peter's, at 500, Bluffstone Circle, Unit 106. Cross streets are South Old Highway 94 and Woodstone Drive, 1428.
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0: 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At 2150 West Randolph Street. Cross streets are 9410 and 9435. Commercial alarm. Windsor Estates. At 2150 West Randolph Street. Cross streets are 1429.

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1: 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In West Alden. 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
1: 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Number 10 Boulevard responding Windsor Estates, 2150 West Randolph Street. 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
1: Yeah, okay. I think 421 came through.

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There's a 6-year-old female fall off of a head injury when she fell with that pink

Athletic 451. Seizure. North Point Middle School. At 2275, Westmeyer Road, Unit Bus 83. Cross streets are Westmeyer Road and Wind Drive. Medic 451. Seizure. North Point Middle School. At 2275, Westmeyer Road. Unit Bus 83. Cross streets are Westmeyer Road and Wind Drive. 1445.

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0: 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Cross streets are South 2nd Street and South 3rd Street. Medic 261 and 9680, ETCG transfer, St. Joseph, St. Charles, at 300, First Capital Drive, Unit ER 23. Cross streets are South 2nd Street and South 3rd Street, 1448.
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Cross streets are South 7th Street and South 8th Street. 1454.

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Fainting, patient not alert. 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Cross streets are Botchertown Road. 9440, medic 241, and 9610. Fainting, patient not alert. At 3136, Calhoun Drive. Cross streets are Botchertown Road. 1456.

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9410, 9467, and 9406. Motor vehicle accident and known injury. 70 westbound on the bridge. At I-70 West. Cross streets on Missouri River and South Main Street. Respond on North Cap 10. 9410, 9467, and 9406. Motor vehicle accident and known injury. 70 westbound on the bridge. At I-70 West. Cross streets on Missouri River and South Main Street. Respond on North Cap 10. 1501. Medicaid 01. Level 3 transfer. Progress West Health Care Center. At 2. Progress Point Parkway Unit 301. Cross streets are Technology Drive. 1501.

Medic 221. Move up. 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At 2190 Elm Street. Cross Street Sir Hawthorne Avenue. Medic 221. Move up. Scat Station 26. At 2190 Elm Street. Cross Street Sir Hawthorne Avenue. 1503.

0: 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Move up. Scat Station 41. At 501 East Pierce Boulevard. Cross streets are Ash Street and North Locust Street. Medic 421. Move up. Scat Station 41. At 501 East Pierce Boulevard. Cross streets are Ash Street.
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At 1542, Misty River Drive. 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

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Level 3 transfer. 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

Unicorn 1191, Cortina Storm, and 1542, Missy River Drive. The atrium, female, slurred speech and facial droop, symptoms begin around 1422.

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0: 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At 3801. McCoy Road. Unit 102B. Cross streets are Horsemeyer Road and Junberton Road. 1516.
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Abdominal pain near fainting. Heatherton Condominiums. At 1608, Kircher Drive. Cross streets are Florine Boulevard and Florine Boulevard. Medic 212. Abdominal pain near fainting. Heatherton Condominiums. At 1608, Kircher Drive. Cross streets are Florine Boulevard and Florine Boulevard. 1531.

212 responding, 608 Kircher Drive, the Heatherton Condominiums, 33-year-old female, just released a week ago from the hospital for DRE, having the same issues before, abdominal pain, vomiting, and diarrhea.

0: 312 says clear party 3.
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2: All right, 312 says clear party 3.
1: 312 says clear party 3.
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Medic 421, sick case, at 135, Green Gables Drive. Cross streets are 6th Street and Lewis Street. Medic 421, sick case, at 135, Green Gables Drive. Cross streets are 6th Street and Lewis Street. 1538.

0: 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That's 20. 412 will handle Green Gables.
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1: 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Cross streets are 6th Street and Lewis Street. Medic 412, sick case, at 135, Green Gables Drive. Cross streets are 6th Street and Lewis Street. 1539.

Medic 232. Fall serious hemorrhage. At 909, 935 Jung Station Road. Cross streets are Meadowood Drive and Country Knoll Drive. Medic 232. Fall serious hemorrhage. At 909, 935 Jung Station Road. Cross streets are Meadowood Drive and Country Knoll Drive. 1546.

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Cross streets are Westmeyer Road and Great Oaks Boulevard. 1556.

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1: 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BP, Wentzville. At 15260, Veterans Memorial Parkway. Cross streets are Ruggieri Drive and Flaunterville Drive. Medic 421 and 9815. A known EMS problem. BP, Wentzville. At 15260, Veterans Memorial Parkway. Cross streets are Ruggieri Drive and Flaunterville Drive. 1608. Medic 341, move up. Warren County Ambulance Base 4, at 99 Bell Road. Cross streets are Freedom Lane and Westwood Road. Medic 341, move up. Warren County Ambulance Base 4, at 99 Bell Road. Cross streets are Freedom Lane and Westwood Road. 1608. Move up. Warren County Ambulance Base 4, at 99 Bell Road. Cross streets are Freedom Lane and Westwood Road. 9630. Move up. Warren County Ambulance Base 4, at 99 Bell Road. Cross streets are Freedom Lane and Westwood Road. 1608. Medic 411, fall possibly dangerous, Boulevard Wentzville, assisted living, at 120, Harry Kate Boulevard Unit Theater, cross streets are Highway C and John Charles Drive. Medic 411, fall possibly dangerous, Boulevard, Wentzville, assisted living, at 120, Harry Kate Boulevard, Unit Theater, cross streets are Highway C and John Charles Drive. 1609.

4411 is a Tombstone BP15260, Bettersville Parkway. Caller sitting in Neil in his 40s has been in his truck for 45 minutes in the parking lot of the gas station. He is now up but appears to be having a medical problem. Once repeating that, we'll be located in the Ford F-150.

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1: 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Medic 132, traumatic injury with deformity, at 417 Winter Park Drive, Cross Streets, Mexico. 1611.

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0: Medic 421, move up. Warren County Ambulance Base 4, at 99 Bell Road. Cross streets are Freedom Lane and Westwoods Road. Medic 421, move up. Warren County Ambulance Base 4, at 99 Bell Road. Cross streets are Freedom Lane and Westwoods Road. 1613.
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At 1413, Santa Margarita Drive. Cross streets are South Old Highway 94. 9450. Citizen Assist. At 1413, Santa Margarita Drive. Cross streets are South Old Highway 94. 1618.

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Seizures and known breathing. 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At 1000, Landing Circle Unit 37. Cross streets are Somerset Drive and Pheasant Grove Drive. Medic 321, 9630, and 8734. Seizures and known breathing. The Bureau of O'Fallon. At 1000, Landing Circle. Unit 37. Cross streets are Somerset Drive and Pheasant Grove Drive. 1619.

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0: 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At 416, Valley Spring Drive. Cross streets are Sondren Street and Villa Valley Court. 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Whispering Woods. 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
2: Alright, 62 responding, 416 Valley Spring Drive. 15 CIT, a firearm PD is on scene. 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

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McClay Forest, McClay Road. 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

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At 602, Hansenth Road. Cross streets are Tuscany Trace Drive and Babbling Brook Lane. Medic 122, and 9425. Site case altered LOC. Cuns. At 602, Hansenth Road. Cross streets are Tuscany Trace Drive and Babbling Brook Lane. 1655.

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2: 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Across streets are South 2nd Street and South 1711.

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Level 1 transfer. St. Joseph, St. Charles. At 300. First Capital Drive Unit ER 24. Cross streets are South 2nd Street and South 3rd Street. 1714.

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Outside fire. At Easton Place. 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
2: 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At 300, First Capital Drive, Unit 648. Cross streets are South 2nd Street and South 3rd Street. 1717.

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1: 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At 1020, Grand Teton Drive, Unit Sally Port. Cross streets are El Dorado Drive and Grand Teton Drive.
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1: 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Unit Sally Port. Cross streets are El Dorado Drive and Grand Teton Drive. 1724. 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Cross streets are St. Matthew Avenue. Medic 132. Sick case. Homefield Manors. 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Cross streets are St. Matthew Avenue. 1725.

Unit 12185, 24, responding St. Peter's Police Department, 1020 Grand Teton Drive in the Sally Port. 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Is he advised to enter through the Sally Port? Medic 132, responding 150 Whitefield Drive, 85-year-old female, bombing, stomach pains. She's a Parkinson's patient, conscious and alive.

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2: 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Medicaid 01, 9450, and 9620. Chest pain at 3806 Sherman Park Drive. 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
1: 121 and Ralph on St. Peter's. Medicator 79425 responding 2505 Marina Parkway, Unit 104, off of South River Road, 79-year-old female, chest heaviness, nausea, vomiting, weakness, and shakiness. Units responding Marina Parkway, be advised, asthma protocol is being followed.

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724, Medic 231, and 9680. Motor vehicle accident and known injury. At South Old Highway 94 and Junthurban Road. 8724, Medic 231, and 9680. Motor vehicle accident and known injury. At South Old Highway 94 and Junthurban Road. 1746,

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0: Yes, ma'am. Can we put 803 on the one coming out of St. Joe's and St. Charles? I have two units transporting to Barnes St. Peter's.
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0: 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Motor vehicle accident and known injury. North 3rd Street south of 370. At 2301, 2349 and 3rd Street. Cross streets are Boswell Avenue and Depot Street. Medicaid 06, 9410, and 9620. Motor vehicle accident and known injury. North 3rd Street south of 370. At 2301, 2349 and 3rd Street. Cross streets are Boswell Avenue and Depot Street. 1817. (phone rings) 9406. Motor vehicle accident and known injury. North 3rd Street south of 370. At 2301, 2349 and 3rd Street. Cross streets are Boswell Avenue and Depot Street. 9406. Motor vehicle accident and known injury. North 3rd Street south of 370. At 2301, 2349 and 3rd Street. Cross streets are Boswell Avenue and Depot Street. 1817.
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2: 9610, that's clear. We'll show you some. Just responding on 3rd Street, south of 370, 2C's requesting fire and EMS for an NBA involving a Volkswagen. Unknown injury, they advise this will be on 3rd Street, south of 370. Unknown further.

responding North 3rd Street, south of 370, two keys requesting fire and EMS for an NBA involving a Volkswagen. Unknown injury, the advice is will be on 3rd Street, south of 370. Unknown further.

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Sick case altered LOC. 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At 268, June Durbin Road, Unit 302A. Cross streets of Boone Hills Drive. Medic 242 and 9542. Sick case altered LOC. Hampton Manor Memory Care, St. Peter's. At 268, June Durbin Road. Unit 302A. Cross streets of Boone Hills Drive. 1826. And Medic 261. Stroke speech problems. Lisha Toes. At 1108, White Lake Drive. Cross streets are Lisha Toes Drive and Black Forest Drive. 9435. And Medic 261. Stroke speech problems. Lisha Toes. At 1108, White Lake Drive. Cross streets are Lisha Toes Drive and Black Forest Drive. 1827. 9450 and 9457. 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At 2416, Charwood Street. Cross streets are West Clay Street. 1827.

0: 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Fall possibly dangerous. At 245, Strayhorn Drive. Cross streets are Elman Road. Medic 241. Fall possibly dangerous. At 245, Strayhorn Drive. Cross streets are Elman Road. 1829.
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2: 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Medic 242 arriving in 542 responding into the inner memory care 268 Gentleman Road from 302A at 81-year-old female, not acting like herself, involuntary muscle spasm. She's a diabetic patient, blister of 152.
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2: 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Symptoms start around 1730.
0: 1831.
2: Medic 457, 9450, responding 2416, Charlotte Street. 37-year-old male, possible stroke. Headache started at 2100 hours last night. He's also having vision, mental processing deficits that started around 1805 today. He's conscious and alert. Medic 241, responding 245, Strayhorn Drive for an 83-year-old male who fell while sitting in his chair. Possible head injury. He does have shoulder injury from a previous fall. Call advice, he did just return from rehab.

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Gas odor outside. At 1, Spring Meadow Court. Cross streets are Kimberly Lane. 9534. Gas odor outside. At 1, Spring Meadow Court. Cross streets are Kimberly Lane. 1832.

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0: 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Sick case. The Oak Senior Living. At 707 NC Road. Unit 119. 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

Community 534 responding 1 Spring Meadow Court off of Kimberly Lane for possible gas odor outside. Unknown source now reported illness.

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1: 2242, correct room number is 119, versus number 23.
0: 242, that's clear. We'll update the room number to 119.

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Fort Sumwell South High School. At 8050, Mexico Road. 9514 and Medic 122. Traumatic injury. Fort Sumwell South High School. At 8050, Mexico Road. 1848.

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0: firing enough units. Because dispatch has no internet connectivity at this time. Cat is down. We should still receive 911 calls. There will be delayed dispatching again. We have no internet technology at this time. We will be manually processing calls.
1: Timeout 1859.

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0: Status clear, prepare your transport.